0: Are you on the road today? Drive to the conditions. Drive to stay alive. There is Prince and the little red Corvette. Professional drivers, a very good morning to you. Hope you're feeling well. It's coming up to 17 minutes to 11. This is 2ST. Graham Day with you, taking you through until midday today. Thanks to Sunstyle Blinds. You can find them along Albatross Road. Go along and see Rick and the team there and all the team at Albion Park. And also Beds R Us and Seats and More. Go along and see them in Cabinet Street in Mittagong. And when you go along there, they will do a deal for you which you would not believe.
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0: 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It's 20 to 12 very shortly. 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